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8: There's another hosepipe ban in force for around 1.4 million people in the UK. It covers all of Wessex Water's customers across areas in Bath, Somerset, Dorset and Wiltshire. Ireland's Justice Minister Jim O'Callaghan has described a fatal head-on collision in County Kildare as outrageously dangerous criminal behaviour. He spoke to reporters at his department.
9: I want to condemn in the strongest possible terms that reckless behaviour. I also want to emphasise that anyone who makes a decision to drive a vehicle deliberately the wrong way down a motorway is engaged in lethally dangerous behaviour.
8: 5 teenagers were killed in the crash. FIFA's chief operating officer has left his role. It's after criticising the governing body's boss Gianni Infantino's controversial World Cup sale plan. And Cynthia Erivo's hailed her Wicked co-star Ariana Grande as her favourite person to sing with. From Radio News Hub, I'm Lucy Gorman-Lee.
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5: A new hosepipe ban's come into force as the Met Office warn of flooding across the UK. Wessex Water's 1.4 million customers will not be able to use their hosepipes. Justice Minister Jim O'Callaghan described a fatal head-on collision in County Kildare, where five teenagers were killed, as outrageously dangerous criminal behaviour. He spoke to the media at his department in Dublin.
6: Yesterday we saw outrageously dangerous criminal behaviour by five teenagers that resulted in them losing their own lives and also inflicting serious injuries on a family that were lawfully using the M9.
5: Disabled bus pass holders will be able to travel for free at all hours from April next year. Time restrictions are to be lifted to ease cost of living pressures. And the nominations are out for the National Television Awards. It includes nods for reality documentaries starring the likes of Tyson Fury and Jeremy Clarkson. From Radio News Hub, I'm Lucy Gorman-Lee.
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0: 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This is Panacea Soul.
7: There's another hosepipe ban in force for around 1.4 million people in the UK. It covers all of Wessex Water's customers. The Prime Minister has allegedly exchanged messages with someone impersonating Donald Trump's chief of staff. Andy Burnham was reportedly in contact with an unknown individual pretending to be Susie Wiles before he became suspicious. Ireland's Justice Minister Jim O'Callaghan has described a fatal head-on collision in County Kildare as outrageously dangerous criminal behaviour.
8: I want to condemn in the strongest possible terms that reckless criminal behaviour. I also want to emphasise that anyone who makes a decision to drive a vehicle deliberately the wrong way down a motorway is engaged in lethally dangerous behaviour.
7: And Cynthia Erivo has hailed her Wicked co-star Ariana Grande as her favourite person to sing with. The pair performed together at the O2 at the weekend. From Radio News Hub, I'm Lucy Gorman-Lee.
9: You must have heard about the car finance mis-selling scandal by now, so why haven't you done anything about it? 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Now, you can claim for free using the FCA redress scheme, which your lender should contact you about if you're eligible. But if the prospect of all that is just too much, then let the Claims Guys Legal do all the work for you. If you bought a car on finance between 2007 and 2024, then text PCP to 60777 now. The

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8: There's another hosepipe ban in force for around 1.4 million people in the UK. It covers all of Wessex Water's customers. The Prime Minister has allegedly exchanged messages with someone impersonating Donald Trump's chief of staff. Andy Burnham was reportedly in contact with an unknown individual pretending to be Susie Wiles before he became suspicious. Ireland's Justice Minister Jim O'Callaghan has described a fatal head-on collision in County Kildare as outrageously dangerous criminal behaviour.
9: I want to condemn in the strongest possible terms that reckless criminal behaviour. I also want to emphasise that anyone who makes a decision to drive a vehicle deliberately the wrong way down a motorway is engaged in lethally dangerous behaviour.
8: And Cynthia Erivo has hailed her Wicked co-star Ariana Grande as her favourite person to sing with. The pair performed together at the O2 at the weekend. From Radio News Hub, I'm Lucy Gorman-Lee.
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0: 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This is Panacea Soul.
3: Rain is finally set to hit drought-stricken land this week. It comes as Wessex Water issued a hosepipe ban for the first time in 50 years after weeks of heatwaves and dry weather. But Chester Zoo says the stifling heat has actually been good for some of their animals.
4: A lot of the big cats have sort of having a nice snooze, afternoon snooze in the sun. And another one is our Komodos. So they're a reptile and reptiles like to bask. So again, they try and find sunnier spots.
3: Russia are threatening the UK with consequences after British drones were used by Ukraine for the first time. Misunderstood targets were struck deep inside Russia with drones made by two UK companies, part of Kyiv's step up in attacks against Moscow. Disabled bus pass holders in England will be able to travel for free at all hours from next year. It's part of the Prime Minister's drive to cut down the cost of living. And the trial of the man accused of orchestrating the murder of rapper Tupac Shakur nearly 30 years ago has begun. 63-year-old Dwayne Davis is charged with his murder. No one had been formally accused until 2023. From Radio News Hub, I'm Frankie Hersein.
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3: A cloudy day yet for many of us, with some outbreaks of rain, mainly in the west and heavy in parts of Scotland. Sunny spells for some, but showers widespread with a high of 25 degrees Celsius.

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6: Rain is on the way for many of us, but there's still warnings it won't bring an end to widespread drought conditions. After weeks of record hot and dry weather in Poppy Lees, a ranger from Chester Zoo says their animals have been learning to adapt.
7: Some of our animals, like the rhinos and elephants, they actually really enjoy going for a swim. So we always make sure that they've got their pool there if they want to, or a mud wallow particularly. So again, rhinos, even capybaras. I know people love a capybara. Well, they love to go for a swim.
6: Moscow has threatened the UK with consequences over Ukraine's use of British-made drones. It's reported weapons made by two UK companies were used in Kyiv's latest strikes. Thousands of people have attended a vigil for Professor Jason Arday, who was found dead last week after accusations of plagiarism. Crossbench peer and friend Lord Willie says he couldn't find a way out. Downing Street has declined to say whether the Prime Minister is considering an inquiry. And people with disabled bus passes in England will be able to travel for free at all hours from next year as part of the government's cost of living drive. From Radio News Hub, I'm Frankie Hersine.
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5: Panacea Soul. Weather.
6: A cloudy day for many of us, with some outbreaks of rain, mainly in the west and heavy in parts of Scotland. Sunny spells for some, but showers widespread with a high of 25 degrees Celsius.

0: is Panacea Soul News.
1: Morrisons shed almost 5,000 jobs last year as part of efforts by the private equity-backed grocer to shore up its finances. The Bradford-based retailer also revealed that its total debt levels rose further, despite cost-cutting across the business. Morrisons revealed that its average monthly workforce fell from 101,144 people to 96,232 for the year to October last year. Drug giant AstraZeneca has revealed its latest setback in just over a month after halting a late-stage lung cancer treatment trial. The FTSE 100 firm said it found its volrustomig drug, when combined with chemotherapy, was unlikely to boost survival rates for lung cancer patients. And the Confederation of British Industry is calling on the government to make artificial intelligence adoption a national economic priority. The CBI says businesses need to move beyond small-scale AI trials and start using the technology across their organisations to avoid falling behind.

0: 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Heaven in the
1: afternoon. 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
2: 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The Quiet Storm on Panacea.

Lovely tune there for you from Simply Red and Sunrise on Panacea. Good morning. If you've recently switched on, lovely to have your company today. We are just under 15 minutes away from 8 o'clock this morning. We've got this to play now from Gene Rice. This is You're a Victim.

Officially one of the most powerful and successful duets in pop and soul history. Diana Ross with Lionel Richie and Endless Love. Now here's another one that deserves some credit. This track has been covered that many times. I think it's probably one of the most covered tracks. Brenda Russell and Piano in the Dark.

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1: 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This is Panacea Soul.
3: Russia are threatening the UK with consequences after British drones were used by Ukraine for the first time. Georgia Lee has more.
4: It's understood targets were stuck deep inside Russia with drones made by two UK companies as part of Kyiv's effort to put pressure on the Russian economy. The Russian embassy in Britain says the more they support Ukraine, the bigger the price they'll pay. But a UK Ministry of Defence spokesperson says they'll continue to stand shoulder to shoulder with Ukraine.
3: Thousands of people took to Trafalgar Square last night to remember the life of Professor Jason Arde, who was found dead following accusations of plagiarism. Labour MP Diane Abbott says there was a vicious media campaign against him. Rain is finally set to hit drought-stricken land, and forecasters are warning some parts could be hit by flooding, but are still concerned that it won't bring an end to widespread drought conditions. Yesterday, Wessex Water issued a hosepipe ban for the first time in 50 years. And Wetherspoons has banned customers from playing music out loud or taking calls on speakerphone. For On Radio News Sub, I'm Frankie Hess. 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
1: Panacea Soul. Weather.
3: A cloudy day for many of us, with some outbreaks of rain, mainly in the west and heavy in parts of Scotland. Sunny spells for some, but showers widespread with a high of 25 degrees Celsius.

0: super tune there from Billy Ocean, Caribbean Queen on Panacea, 1984 that was done. Great tune. Right, it's that time of the morning where we do our flip reverse. Are you ready for it? Yep, let's get it underway.
1: Think you recognize music?
2: Yeah!
1: Can you recognize a song even from a small snippet?
2: Hit me.
1: Well, what about backwards?
2: Huh?
1: It's time for Flip Reverse on Panacea Breakfast.
0: Now, we've gone with some solid gold track this morning. I tell you, this has really been digging deep into the archive. See how you get on with today's 10 seconds backwards. It does actually sound a bit forward, that, I'll be honest with you, but there we go. If you know the answer, drop us a line, and if you need some clues, we'll do them after this. Bobby Mardis and Keep On.

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1: All right then, let's recap on your 10 seconds backwards and give you those all important clues if you need some help. I'm sure you'll get this one today. Here it is again. Yes, we've delved deep with this one today because we've gone back to 1967 and a track that was recorded at Chess Studios in Chicago and became one of the artist's biggest later career hits. The driving rhythm of this track came from musicians that were associated with Motown's Funk Brothers, which kind of helped explain why it's got that unmistakable, propulsive sort of Detroit soul feel, despite being released on Brunswick Records. Now, it did all right, this, because in chart positions, reached number 6 on the US, the Billboard Hot 100 in the US, and also it got to number 1 on the R&B chart as well. Although the original wasn't initially a huge hit here in the UK, it did become much better known through later reissues and, of course, the continuing Northern Soul and Soul Revival scene. So there you go. Does that help you in some way? If you are playing along today, then drop us a line on the app or our email studio@panacearadio.net. We'll do a further recap on the 10 seconds backwards after this from Shalimar. I Can Make You Feel Good.

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1: How are you getting on with today's Flip Reverse then? It's an easy one today. Lots of emails in for this one. And this is the final recap before we do the reveal. Here's your 10 seconds backwards. Yep, there it is. If you are playing along, you've got 4 minutes of this track from Anita Baker, and then we'll do the reveal and give today's backwards song a play the right way round.

0: my favourites from Anita Baker, I have to say. A Sweet Love on Panacea, 1986. Right, let's do the reveal then on this morning's Flip Reverse.
1: We flipped it and reversed it.
2: Flipping and reversing.
1: But did you figure it out?
3: Yeah.
4: No, man.
1: Flip Reverse on Panacea Breakfast.
0: There it was, and yes, as expected, it did sound very forwards, even though it was backwards. One of those tracks, but that makes it easier for you, doesn't it? Plenty of emails in on this today. Let's look at the leaders board first, because we have two of our players. I know we're only on Tuesday, but neck and neck so far. Tony in Warrington and Jason in Cardiff. Good morning to you, boys. Tomo, good morning to you as well, playing along today. That's you three there, all getting that right today. Good morning also to Jill White down in Kent, Steve Boland in Runcorn, Sheila Proctor in Penrith, and Adrian Mather down in Cornwall as well. And I've just seen another one from Daniel Humphreys. It's just popped into the inbox there. Good morning to you. Also getting that right today. Yes, Jackie Wilson with Higher and Higher was the track in question today. Let's give it a play.
1: Flip. Reverse.
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1: 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Play.

0: Jackie Wilson and Higher and Higher on Panacea. They certainly don't make them like that anymore, do they? Cracking tune. Solid gold, I think we call them. Timeless classics, they are, certainly are. That was Flip Reverse, done for another day. We'll do it all again tomorrow, just after 8 o'clock. And what's coming up next, you may ask? Lisa and the Cult Jam, and a fabulous tune from the SOS band plays next as well.
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SOS Band with The Finest on Panacea, done in 86. Now, a birthday worth mentioning this morning. I don't usually do the celebrity birthday type thing, but Marvin Isley, who was the bassist with the legendary Isley Brothers, born on this day in 1953 and would have been 73 years of age today. So I think it's only right we play an Isley Brothers track. So I thought, which one should we do? Well, considering it's raining here where I am at the moment, I thought, let's try and keep that summer vibe going, yeah? So Summer Breeze is the one from 1974, Isley Brothers. We'll be right back.

0: That's Jackie Moore, This Time Baby on Panacea. It was a big hit, reached number one on the disco chart in 79, that did. No surprising, great tune. Michael McDonald's Sweet Freedom on the way, and a track from 1988 from Sade to play.
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That's Sade with Paradise on Panacea. Now, chatting about the weather before, and with at least, what, we had a few weeks now of some really nice weather, haven't we? Been a bit of a drought as well. The weather's now shifting towards rain and thunderstorms in part of the UK, it's telling me here, just looking at the weather. So I was thinking, are you pleased about that? I think in terms of my grass at home, yes, I am pleased about the rain. It needed it, to be honest. I was quite sick of seeing the brown colours in the grass. So, yeah, hopefully we get a bit of green coming back. Not too much rain though, please, just a smidgen, just to give the gardens a good watering. That's what we need, isn't it? Just a couple of days. I believe there's another heat wave coming through at some point. I believe there's talk of that, so fingers crossed. Yeah, that's not the end of our summer just yet. Right, let's play this then from 1991, Lisa Fisher, and Send the Message of Love on Panacea Soul. That's exactly what we do here on this very station.

0: Lisa Fisher, send the message of love on Panacea, and that's exactly what we do. And speaking of which, we've produced our own little track called It Started With a Dream, and I'm going to give that a play for you just after 9 o'clock this morning, so have a listen to that. It's basically a song about the story of Panacea Soul and how it sort of kicked off, started as an idea in a back bedroom in a property in Warrington, and then it just grew and grew and grew into what it is today. So it's crazy, isn't it? Our ideas just keep pushing forward, and those just keep growing like little acorns. They turn into big trees, don't they? So that's how our story, but you'll get to hear the song about that in just about 15 minutes time. Right, on the way though, news and weather time into 9 o'clock with a track from Sherrick with Let's Be Lovers Tonight, and a nice tune I quite enjoy from I'll Be Sure Day and Night. That's on the way as well, just after the news.
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1: 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This is Panacea Soul.
6: Moscow has threatened the UK with consequences over Ukraine's use of British-made drones. Georgia Lee has more.
7: It's reported weapons made by two UK companies were used in Kyiv's latest strikes as they continue to ramp up pressure on Russia's economy and their ability to pay for the war. A Ministry of Defence spokesperson says Britain will continue to stand shoulder to shoulder with Ukraine, but Russia's embassy in Britain has accused the UK of deliberately escalating the war and said it'll inevitably carry consequences.
6: A 55-year-old has been charged with manslaughter over the death of a man who was bitten by a dog. Lee Ellis of Caldergrove in Wakefield is also accused of being in charge of a dog dangerously out of control. Thousands of people have attended a vigil for Professor Jason Arday, who was found dead last week after accusations of plagiarism. Crossbench peer Lord Woolley says he couldn't see a way out. And people with disabled bus passes in England will be able to travel for free at all hours from next year. Andy Burnham's lifting the limits to try and cut down on the cost of living. From Radio News Sub, I'm Frankie Hare. Sign.
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1: Panacea Soul. Weather.
6: A cloudy day for many of us, with some outbreaks of rain, mainly in the west and heavy in parts of Scotland. Sunny spells for some, but showers widespread with a high of 25 degrees Celsius.

Shore Day and Night on Panacea Soul, the UK's number one for soul, funk and groove. Lovely to have your company today, Tuesday. We are ticking along nicely through the week, and I've got a lot of great selection of tunes to get through in this hour as well. Plus, I mentioned before, going to play a track which we've done for the story behind Panacea Soul. It's a nice little track, very sort of soul-y funk, if you like. It's a good tune. Get to hear it anyway in this hour. I'm going to play that in about 10 minutes' time. But let's get this on now from Bobby Brown. This is On Our Own.

0: answer that phone. She gotta be there. All the clubs, of course.
1: Who is this?
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1: I have to get up in the morning and go to work. Call me back tomorrow night.
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0: The tune which marks that triumphant return to commercial success, of course, after 10 years of nothing, bang, straight in at number one on the Billboard Hot 100. The big one, of course, Marvin Gaye and Sexual Healing. Right, we're going to play a tune for you now, which is a track we've put together for the station, Panacea Soul Radio. And the track is titled It Started With a Dream. And this basically is the story behind the station and what it means to us as a group of presenters that deliver this to you and you as our community, our friends, our listeners. And yeah, just have a listen, see what you think. It's got a good vibe to it, this.
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There you go, Panacea Soul Radio, and it started with a dream, and that's exactly what it was, and who knew that it was going to turn into what it is today. There you go. And you know, everybody that's involved behind the scenes in the station, and people that are involved, and there's voices that you never hear, but there are people doing things in the background all the time. Big thank you to everybody. And of course, all those emails and messages that come through every single day, it means everything to us. So yeah, let's just keep it going. Keep it driving forward, as they say. Right, let's move on though. We're going to go to 1975 now with a number one hit, the sole number one hit for Times. This is Miss Grace.

0: There's a track we don't hear often, Bernard White and Who Do You Love on Panacea, done in 85 that was. George Benson up next, and a tune from Anita Baker to play from 1988, cracking tune called Priceless. On the way, all before Sam Brown's Mid-Morning Soul Spectrum today.
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George Benson with Twice the Love on Panacea. Right, we are 9 minutes away from 10 o'clock and Mr. Sam Brown for today's Mid-Morning Soul Spectrum. He's raring to go as always. And yes, just a couple more tunes from me to get us there. Anita Baker to play now. A track she did in 1988. This is titled Priceless on Panacea Soul. Good morning to you.

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1: I've heard people say that too much of anything is not good for you, baby. But I don't know about that. There's many times that we've loved and we've shared love and made love. 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

0: Barry White, Can't Get Enough of Your Love, Babe on Panacea. And we keep that soul vibe going with Sam Brown in just a few minutes' time. Mid-morning Soul Spectrum is ready to go. News and weather first, and I will be back with you tomorrow morning from 7 o'clock, as always. Have a great day. Keep Panacea right by your side.
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1: 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This is Panacea Soul.
7: Russia are threatening the UK with consequences after British drones were used by Ukraine for the first time. It's understood targets were struck deep inside Russia with drones made by two UK companies. The Russian embassy in Britain says that the more they support Ukraine, the bigger the price they'll pay. Tens of thousands of people have attended a vigil for Professor Jason Arde, who was found dead last week after accusations of plagiarism. Labour MP Diane Abbott says there was a vicious media campaign against him.
8: From his resignation to his suicide was just 3 weeks. But the newspapers printed 249 articles about him.
7: Education providers are being hit with closed doors and dead ends when they refer young people to the government's anti-terror program. That's the word from the Children's Commissioner, who says the current system risks missing opportunities to intervene. And Wetherspoons has banned customers from playing music out loud or taking calls on speakerphone. For On Radio News Hub, I'm Frankie Hersine.
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7: Sunny spells developing from the west this afternoon, but a cloudy day for many of us, with some outbreaks of rain mainly in the north and the west too. Highs today of 25 degrees Celsius.

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Panacea Soul. The Mid-Morning Soul Spectrum. Sam Brown. Panacea.

Good morning, then. It is Tuesday morning, the 18th of August, 2026. It's me, Sam Brown, here on Panacea Soul, and wishing you all a warm welcome to another edition, or should I say Tuesday morning edition of the Mid-Morning Soul Spectrum. Hey, woke up this morning, folks. Take a look out my window. I let my cat Sparky out at 6 o'clock in the morning, just before I head off to the radio, all right? And he looked out the balcony and just thought, rain, and he's like, you know what I mean? It's a welcoming though, isn't it? I was out last night, actually, over in the Musselburgh region of Greater Manchester, when that rain came down. I don't know if it was raining where you are, but I'm like, oh, this is great. I was actually out in it, folks. Not dressed for rainy weather, but guess what? I loved it. The only thing I wasn't doing, I wasn't singing, all right? You know, anyway, we'll leave it at that. Mike, great show as usual, my good sir. Need I say, ladies and gents, Mike will be back tomorrow morning to continue the mid-morning boogie on down zone to keep you rocking and grooving from 7 a.m. in the morning until 10. Ooh, absolutely fantastic. Super duper, my good sir. Right then. Oh, you can catch Mike in a chill down zone later on tonight. Romance in the Stones. Ha ha. At 10 o'clock in the Quiet Storm. That's when he lays you down to chill. You thought I was going to say sleep, didn't you? Anyway, welcome to the show, guys. Got some brilliant music out in here. We kick-started with Jody Watley. Now, as you know, all this week I'm starting the show with a mega, mega, super-duper mix. So this morning we got Sam Brown in the mix. George Benson coming up. Pat Girly Girl Wilson, good morning. I know you like this one. Trish Dalton over in... why am I always thinking of you in Ashton, Trish, when you're actually in Reddish? Anyway, Trish Dalton, good morning. Here's the George Benson mix coming at you, guys. This is the mix for the morning. I'm going to take us into the first break. When I return from that break, I am back with music from Willie Beaverhill. Kick back and enjoy.

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4: The Mid-Morning Soul Spectrum. 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Panacea.

Okay then, so we're just back after the first break of the morning. Saying good morning to Mr. Tony, the soul man, Shawcross. He'll be live and direct at 1 o'clock this afternoon with Heaven in the Afternoon. All right, guys. And Mr. Rob Leaves will be live and direct at 3 o'clock with a Drive of Panacea. Okay. Willie Beaver Ale, a new take on that one. Groove on. Gail Adams, the original, coming at you. Taking back to 1982 with Love Fever. Directly after this one, we jump to 1987. Tony Terry, Lovey Dovey, kick back and enjoy. I've got a little nostalgic number here you probably haven't heard for some time. That's coming up in this hour. Ah, you're gonna love it. All right, here we go.

So a little moment ago, I mentioned that I've got a nostalgic number for you, all right? This will take you back. Anybody remember the hip-hop group House of Pain? And they had a song called Jump Around. Ooh, I thought it'd be nice to throw it in at this time of the morning, all right? Whatever you're doing, just do it in fine style, all right? Here is House of Pain, folks, with Jump Around. I haven't played this on here. This is the first time I'm playing this here on Fantasy of Soul, actually. And guess what? It's going to take us into another break, which when I return, I've got music from Octavia, I've got Mike Mason, and I've got Entombe still to come in this hour.

0: Well, there you have it. I'm sure you'll agree that's a nice little nostalgic number from House of Pain. And jump around, all right? Find you another one to spin tomorrow morning, all right? Right, guys, send good morning to all the guys over in the East Lancs region. Good morning to Chris. Good morning to all the guys in Chorley. Good morning to Ellen. Morning to Ellen over in Bolton. Lisa in Wigan, good morning. Send good morning to Pat Girly Girl Wilson in Wigan and to DJ Jimmy Jam Wilson, all right? DJ Jimmy Jam. I'm going to cordially invite you, my good sir, to present the Crystal Ball next week, Wednesday. How's that, my good sir? There you go, my man. That'll be your world-exclusive radio debut. Not even club radio. Jumping straight to the top, my good sir. Wow, that should be a nice selection of whatever you choose to play in there. All right, so there you go. It's a public invitation to present the Crystal Ball next Wednesday. How's that? Oh, I'm going for a break right now. When I return, I am back with Octavia to the Limit. I've got Mike Mason and I've got Entume to come.
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10: We are Panacea.

The sound of Octavia and To The Limit, some of the big tunes that we were rocking to back in 1988 over in the clubs in central Manchester, all right? Right then, saying good morning to Paul and Linda over in Anglesey. Morning, guys. Great for you guys joining me. Good morning to Dawn in Disley. Millie over in Castleton. Good morning. Welcome to Tuesday morning. Mr. Irie, been out on the razzle-dazzle. Not razzle-dazzle. Delivering milk to your doorstep, all right? Absolutely fantastic. Mr. Irie, what would you recommend then? Because I've decided to start a new diet from this morning. All right? I don't have porridge. I've not had porridge for about 30 years or so. So I've decided. I was out yesterday in the supermarket and I saw some porridge with apple and blackcurrant. And I'm like, oh, this looks rather tasty. Think I'll try that in the morning. So I bought some and then I didn't buy any milk, my good sir. Because as you know, I'm lacto intolerant. Is that the right word? You know what I mean? So what do I do? What would you recommend? Let me know. Water. Okay, brilliant. Right, ladies and gents, here is Mike Mason. If you leave me now, coming at you with On Your Dial. And then I've got Mike Mason, Human Nature. That's why I'm getting tongue-tied. That's what I meant to say. Good morning.

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1: 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Quiet Storm. 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
6: Moscow has threatened the UK with consequences over Ukraine's use of British-made drones. A Ministry of Defence spokesperson says Britain will continue to stand shoulder to shoulder with Ukraine. Thousands of people took to Trafalgar Square last night to remember the life of Professor Jason Arday, who was found dead following accusations of plagiarism. Labour MP Diane Abbott says there was a campaign against him since he got the job at Cambridge University.
7: For those 3 years, he has had a vicious campaign, a bitter campaign by anonymous people, by other professors who just didn't believe that a black man should be a Cambridge professor.
6: The Children's Commissioner's warning opportunities are being missed to intervene when young people are radicalised. Dame Rachel D'Souza is calling for stronger responses, particularly for those with no specific ideology. And people with disabled bus passes in England will be able to travel for free at all hours from next year. Andy Burnham's lifting the limits to try and cut down the cost of living. From Radio News Hub, I'm Frankie Hessein.
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0: 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Weather.
6: Sunny spells developing from the west this afternoon, but a cloudy day for many of us, with some outbreaks of rain mainly in the north and the west too. Highs today of 25 degrees Celsius.

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Tuesday morning, good morning. Welcome to the second hour of the Made Morning Soul Spectrum. Good morning to Mr. David Adairs. Good morning to you, my good sir. Good morning to Pauline Dunn, Marcia Bryan. Good morning, Mr. Artley. Good morning, Dean over in Brockley. Good morning, Jean over in Croydon. Good morning, Patricia in Manchester. Pat Morgan over in Stretford. Good morning. And Bernadette over in Knutsford. Good morning. Daniel and Chris over in Fallowfield. Good morning. These are all original placemates attendee, ladies and gentlemen. Now I'm in my placemate years, where I take you back to between 1980 and 84 to spin you some of the tunes I was rocking at Placemate 7. Elbow Bones and the Rocketeers. I used to play that one 1984 in Room 4. Put Our Heads Together by the OJs. Big tune at 1983. Now Rick James, Give It To Me Baby. One of my favorite. Don't play this much, but it was one of my favorite on the clubs over in Placemate. Here it is, live and direct on your dial. Roy Ayers, River Niger is also following this one. The Placemate years. Good morning.

0: placemate is
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0: Panacea.
2: Yes.
1: A great curving river of 2,600 miles flowing northeast from Guinea near Sierra Leone. People of the Niger offering a great wealth of different customs, traditions, histories, and languages call it Joliba. Some call it Quarry, the Oil River, and the River Niger.

That is the sound of Roy Ayers from the album Center of the World. That's the River Niger, all right? Right, Luther is in the house with Never Too Much, so we know that no nickname Mary is probably going to have a little dance along to this one, sing along to this one, whichever way she loves Luther, all right? And I must admit, actually, this is just one of them songs that whenever you hear this, it's still very refreshing. It was made in 1980, and you're talking that we're now in 2026. How many years is that? Blah, blah, blah, blah, blah, blah. Figure it out. And the song is still very refreshing. Here it is. So I'm concluding my placemate years for this morning. So saying good morning then to Mr. Eugene. Good morning, Andrew. Easy Postman Pat. Good morning, Bernard over in Central Manchester. Good morning to Dan the Man over in Marple. Good morning, Tomo in Marple. Good morning to you, my good sir. And Norma over in Ayrshire. Good morning. No nickname, Mary. Kick back and enjoy Luther.

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5: Thank you and welcome back. Let me cordially invite you to join me in my crystal ball. This is where we travel into a mystical, magical world, ladies and gentlemen, where you can imagine just about any and everything and it'll totally happen, all right? Right now, we're going back to the golden years of the 70s. So we've got Detroit Spinners in here with I'll Be Around, whatever that means to you. We've got Marvin Gaye. You couldn't go 70s without Marvin Gaye. And Mercy, Mercy Me. Ooh, then we've got Otis Redding. We're going even further back from the 70s. Let's go 60s. So we got Otis Redding in here with Sitting on the Dock of the Bay. And we're jumping back to the 70s with Marilyn McCoo and Billy Davis Jr. with You Don't Have to Be a Star. So that's the lineup for my Crystal Ball segment this morning. So let's get it on its way then. Here we go.

could never go wrong with Marvin Gaye, you know what I mean? Mercy, Mercy Me, one of my favorite, okay? Right, let's jump back. Otis Redding is in here with Sitting on the Dock of the Bay, another popular favorite, a great little sing-along number. This is a reconstruction mix of the song, all right? Here it is, guys. I've got Marilyn McCoo and Billy Davis Jr. Joining you directly after this.

So then, thus conclude my crystal ball segment for this morning. Hope you enjoyed that. If you want to participate, studio@dubradio.live, select a particular year or an artist, and we can feature their music in my crystal ball. This is only going to run for a couple more weeks, by the way, folks. We just started it spontaneously one morning. Seemed to have worked out. I do actually have a proper crystal ball that I bought in Ocho Rios in Jamaica, right? They say it's supposed to have special power.

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Morning to you all. Wonderful. Fiona, the weather girl, Kay, what's the weather going to be like today? Then it's been a bit indifferent over the last couple of days, isn't it? We had sun, then we had threat of rain, and then we didn't have rain, we had sun. And yesterday, when we thought we were going to have sun, we had rain. Must be a tough job for you, my dear, waking up. Maybe you should have my crystal ball. I might work for you, do you know what I mean? Anyway, what's the weather going to be like today then? Because I'm out and about in Trafford today, and I'd like to know. Do you know what I mean? I'm linking up with my son and we're popping over to the Trafford Centre, all right? It's his birthday next week. He said he wants to buy me. Yeah, hang on. That really sussed this one out. Why he wants to go to the Trafford Centre. Yeah. Right, let me play a Mike Mason, guys. Yeah, that lad thinks he's smart.

Absolutely fantastic, guys. We're at the end of the show. Don't forget, Tony Shawcross is here at 1 o'clock with Heaven in the Afternoon. And then Mr. Rob Lees is here at 3 o'clock with A Drive Panacea. All right, at 6 o'clock this evening, you've got Jay Martin with Groove Control. And then at 8 o'clock, you've got Steve Agglesill in the house. All right, and 10 o'clock, Mike Mason is back. That's the outlook for today. Garfield Fleming's Don't Send Me Away. Hope you all enjoy the selection of music played. Have a great day and see you all tomorrow morning.

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9: The Children's Commissioner is warning of closed doors and dead ends for many education providers when they refer young people to the government's anti-terror programme. Dame Rachel D'Souza says children interested in violence are being dismissed if they don't fit a single ideology.
10: Really important that we have hope for every child, and that just like Prevent can de-radicalise those who are radicalised by ideology, we can sort out these kids so they can have a happy life and be successful adults.
9: Russia have threatened the UK with consequences after British drones were used by Ukraine for the first time. The Russian embassy in Britain says the more they support Ukraine, the bigger price they'll pay. A person has died and hundreds of people have been affected by a food poisoning outbreak. The UK Health Security Agency says the salmonella outbreak may be linked to eggs imported from outside the UK. And the West Midlands Combined Authority is set to take public control of local bus services. That's in partnership with Number 10 North. That's the latest from Radio News Hub. I'm Tanita Sims.
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13: In the first of a few Welsh derbies in the Championship this season, newly promoted Cardiff scored a last-minute free kick to earn a 1-1 draw with Wrexham. Reuben Colwell struck in the 98th minute. Newly appointed Scotland head coach Sebastian Pocagnoli says he's aware of the big challenge of national management.
14: I will do my best to bring my ideas and my personality to this challenge.
13: Audio of on-field conversations between Premier League referees and players will be heard during live broadcast for the first time this season. Howard Webb, chief refereeing officer for ProRef, has pushed for greater transparency on decision-making since his appointment 4 years ago and created the Mic'd Up programme in 2023 to help show how key calls are made by officials. And the 100 winners Gus Atkinson and Josh Tung have been backed to become the leaders of England's bowling attack in Test cricket. Seema Tung claimed a solitary scalp for Manchester Supergiants in Sunday's 5-wicket victory over Trent Rockets in the final of the 100 ball competition to finish joint top of the leading wicket taker standings.
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sounds of DJ Wild, Lap of Luxury, time for Luxury Soul section of the library here on the station. This is Daz Band, Let It All Blow. I'm going to play Patrice Rushen, number one. I'm going to take a very quick 2 minute break, back with Luther and Janet Jackson with a fabulous duet for you. Good afternoon, welcome along. How are you doing? To everybody, north, east, south, and west.

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5: Two British people have died in a helicopter crash in Greece while celebrating their honeymoon. Asset management firm Blackstone says it's shocked by the death of its beloved employee Alex Cromie and his wife Marie Ebert. They died alongside their pilot when the private helicopter crashed and sparked a fire. Next, the Children's Commissioner is warning of closed doors and dead ends for many education providers when they refer young people to the government's anti-terror programme. Dame Rachel D'Souza says children interested in violence are being dismissed if they don't fit a single ideology.
6: I need to know who is actually trying to sort out this child, to get them de-radicalised from violence, to make things better.
5: Prime Minister Andy Burnham says the UK is continuing to support Ukraine 100%. It comes after Moscow threatened consequences for the reported use of British drones for strikes deep into Russia. And Sir Christopher Nolan's The Odyssey has become the biggest film of all time at the BFI IMAX. It's generated more than £2.6 million in ticket sales. That's the latest from Radio News Hub. I'm Tanita Sim.
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4: Panacea Soul. Weather.
5: Sunny spells developing from the west, but a cloudy day for many of us, with some outbreaks of rain, mainly in the north and the west too. Highs today of 25 degrees Celsius.

Welcome back to Hour 2. Giving a big shout to my good old friend, Mr. Tony Mannion from Warrington. Cheshire, hope you're doing okay, Tony, and enjoying the music. That was Billy Griffin, Save Your Love For Me, and Janet Jackson, Luther Vandross brought us into Sang the Hour. This is Get Down Saturday Night. Not sure what you're doing on Saturday. It is my birthday, but I do believe we're having a rather quiet night in with a nice Thai meal. After this, coming up, one of the greatest soul records ever.

0: Wow, unbelievable, you know, that record just has everything for me. Certainly one of my favourite records out there. Coming up next is the For the Faithful, where we play two classic Northern Soul tracks for a listener.
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0: Okay, here we go. Two classic Northern Soul tracks. I decided tonight that I would play these for Richard Ford, Hazel, all the guys linked with the Irish Club in Warrington, the Northern Soul events there, which take place each and every month on a Sunday afternoon. I'm going to be guesting there on the 27th of September. Here you go, guys, kicking off with this one, Thelma Houston, and I Ain't Going Nowhere. Then we got Detroit Soul, All of My Life.

two crackers, that is unbelievable. 1967, Detroit Soul, All of My Life. Let's play some more tomorrow. Keep them going, keep them requesting, and we'll keep them playing. This is Quincy Jones. Bet You Wouldn't Hurt Me. A Panacea edit for a Tuesday afternoon.

Tom Brown and Secret Fantasy. Tom Brown, of course, famous for his Funkin' for Jamaica track. Don't forget, the big Panacea Christmas gig is coming up on the 19th of December. It's at the gorgeous Grand Cocktail Bar, Warrington. Kicks off at 3 p.m. There's going to be food available, soulful music, festive vibes, unforgettable night. Paul Matt, Mickey J, myself, PJ Stokes doing a vocal performance, Sam Brown's Placemate 7 set, Roger Williams, Mark Grice, Bash, Jay Martin, plus one or two surprises. Might even get Mike Mason to do a bit as well. You never know, he's quite elusive at these events, but you never know, we might talk him into it. Over 100 tickets sold for that already. Do not sleep on that if you come in. It's going to be an absolute Christmas special. Loads of surprises, and we might have a real surprise for you, but we can't announce it yet. See, George Benson, Summer Love.

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is coming up on Sunday, the 6th of September, 01204 594386. So go to the Crofters website to book your tickets. £5 entry, you can pay on the door. Oh, it's 20 quid. You get a glass of bubbles on arrival and that amazing buffet. Vic Haynes on vocals, Cliff Townsend, Ian Smith, Bash, and myself chopping the tunes for you. Don't miss it. You know, it's always a packer. It's one of the biggest and best events on the soul calendar. This is Stephanie Mills featuring Teddy P, Two Hearts. Then we got the map band for you.

Of Bandamacdan, one of their more slow down, mellow, soulful grooves from 1990. What a fabulous track. Following me, it's Tuesday. You've got Rob Lees with 3 hours of drive panacea, fantastic music driving you home. Jay Martin's groove control, Steve Agasol with his soul and jazz flavours, rounding the day off the quiet storm. This is Amra and Special Kind of Loving. See you tomorrow. Take care. Bye for now, and listen out for a brand new Piano Says So radio track.

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0: 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This is Panacea Soul.
6: Two British people have died in a helicopter crash in Greece while celebrating their honeymoon. As its management firm Blackstone says, it's shocked by the death of its beloved employee Alex Cromie and his wife Marie Ebert. The Children's Commissioner is warning of closed doors and dead ends for many education providers when they refer young people to the government's anti-terror programme. Dame Rachel D'Souza says children interested in violence are being dismissed if they don't fit a single ideology.
7: Really important that we have hope for every child, and that just like Prevent can de-radicalise those who are radicalised by ideology, we can sort out these kids so they can have a happy life and be successful adults.
6: Andy Burnham has praised the first major milestone in his push to give communities more control over their services. That's as more buses come under public control in the West Midlands. And Charles Spencer will publish a book about the life of his sister, Diana, the Princess of Wales. That's 3 decades after her death. That's the latest from Radio News Hub. I'm Tanita Sims.
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0: 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Weather.
6: Some sunny spells will linger across the far south this evening, but cloud will thicken from the west. Outbreaks of drizzle developing across much of England, lows of 13 degrees Celsius.

to 1981, released as the lead single from the debut album Breaking Point, becoming a notable club hit, especially in the US, where it charted on the Cashbox Top 100 and topped the Northeast Dance Music Chart in 1981. Central Line, Walking Into Sunshine, and we kicked off things this afternoon with Lilo Thomas, I'm In Love. My name's Rob Lees. I'm here now for the next 3 hours through to 6 o'clock with Drive Panacea for your Tuesday afternoon. Tamla Records now, a cracker from Stevie Wonder, If You Really Love Me.

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couple of new soul tracks for you. We featured that one in the Ones to Watch on Sunday's UK Soul Top 20 show at 4 o'clock. Felice Tillman, Never, a bright groove driven gem that massively blends those disco funk and contemporary soul tracks with adult contemporary R&B. Another new soul track for you now, currently sitting at number 4 in the UK Soul Top 20. It's the latest single from Lucas Seto, Ghetto Kind of Love.

Such a great sounding track from Wonder, 1996, My Joy Is You. 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Find the DJs on there at any point. Let's take you now to the year 1980. Dynasty on Panacea. And Do Me Right.

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0: Genie, the title track from the 1985 album of the same name, the fourth and final album release, in fact, from the BB&Q band with Genie. Before that, you heard George Duke on Epic Records from 1983 with Reach Out. Soulful gem now from the year 1977 from Mr. Lou Rawls. I'll see you when I get there.
1: Pardon me, do you have change for a quarter? I gotta make a phone call. Thank you. Boy, I hope this woman don't take me through no changes today, because I had a hard day today, man. You know, let me see what's happening at the address.

by Panacea for your Tuesday afternoon. Phyllis St. James, Phone Mate. That was taken from her 84 release, Ain't No Turning Back. And before that, you heard Billy Griffin with Respect. We're taking you up now to your news and weather update at 4 o'clock. Music from Clockwork. I'm your Candy Girl. When we come back, we're going to be hearing music from DeBarge. I've got the Love Unlimited Orchestra and Change. Don't go anywhere. Keep us locked into Panacea.

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0: 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This is Panacea Soul.
6: Two British people have died in a helicopter crash in Greece while celebrating their honeymoon. Asset management firm Blackstone says it is shocked by the death of its beloved employee Alex Cromie and his wife Marie Ebert. Andy Burnham has praised the first major milestone in his push to give communities more control over their services. It's as Number 10 North and the West Midlands Combined Authority joined forces to save bus services that were at risk of vanishing.
7: We're now building to a model under full public control so that people here can get the benefits of that.
6: Air traffic control staff at Norwich Airport at a strike in a dispute over pay and conditions. Members of the Prospect Union will walk out on August the 28th after starting a campaign of industrial action yesterday. And returning England captain Joe Root has no plans on ripping up the Basball blueprint.
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0: Panacea Soul. Weather.
6: Sunny spells will linger across the south this evening, but cloud will thicken from the west with outbreaks of drizzle across much of England and Wales, lows of 11 degrees.

They are the Love Unlimited Orchestra from the year 1973. It may be winter outside. Before that, you heard Elder Barge and the Rhythm of the Night. Well, now into part two of my show this afternoon, and I've still got some great stuff lined up between now and 6 o'clock. Here's Change, back to 1981.

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4: 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Soul Funk Groove.

Stuff there from 1985. It was featured on the album I Feel For You. Shaka Khan, Eye to Eye. Before that, Imagination. Played you a track from their album In the Heat of the Night with Just an Illusion. Let's hear now for the always excellent Mr. Will Downing on The World is a Ghetto.

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1982, Le Voyage, All Night Affair. Before that, I played you Evelyn Champagne King, If You Want My Lovin', released in the year of 1981, in April of that year, taken from the album as well, I'm In Love. Here's Surface now, back to 1983, Salsoul Records, Falling In Love.

Sound of the Gap Band this afternoon from 1987. Big fun. Still got some more great stuff lined up for you between now and 6 o'clock. A couple more great records to take you up to your news and weather update at 5. Music on the way from Marcus Miller this afternoon. We're going to be hearing as well from Bobby Nunn and Lonnie Liston-Smith. In the meantime, here's a Crown Heights affair.

Marcus Miller from his 83 release Suddenly Be My Love. Before that you heard the Crown Heights Affair with Love Rip Off. Taking you now to your news and weather update at 5 o'clock. RCA Records now, taken from their album Happy Together, reaching number 3 on the UK singles chart of the year 1982 for Odyssey, Inside Out.

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0: Across the Northwest, on DAB, on your smartphone and smart speaker, online and on digital platforms, we are the number one choice for soul, funk, and groove. This is Panacea Soul.
5: Two British people have died in a helicopter crash in Greece while celebrating their honeymoon. Asset management firm Blackstone says it is shocked by the death of its beloved employee Alex Cromie and his wife Marie Ebert. The Prime Minister says he is not embarrassed by an exchange of messages with someone pretending to be Donald Trump's chief of staff. Andy Burnham insists he handled the situation correctly.
6: There was a minimal exchange, nothing of consequence, and actually quickly I realised that this needed to be reported, and I did so.
5: Strikes by more than 1,500 bus drivers in a dispute related to hot weather have been postponed. Members of Unite, working for Arriva North London, walked out on Friday and again today in protest about hot weather working. Following talks between the two sides, strikes planned to start tomorrow until Friday have been suspended to allow Unite members to be balloted on a new deal on conditions. And London-born F1 driver Alex Albon will extend his stay with Williams into a sixth season after agreeing a one-year extension. From Radio News Hub, I'm Johnny Holmes.
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0: Panacea Soul. Weather.
5: Sunny spells will linger across the south this evening, but cloud will thicken from the west with outbreaks of drizzle across much of England and Wales, lows of 11 degrees.

Bobby Nunn from his Private Party release from 1983, Don't You Knock It. And we kicked off this hour with Lonnie Liston Smith from 1974 and Never Too Late. And he got me for about another 50 minutes this afternoon, and then you got the great Jay Martin from 6 onwards with Groove Control. Let's fit in some more of your favourites here on Panacea Soul this afternoon. Here's Melba Moore now, back to 1982, Love's Coming At You.

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1985, Nikki Gable, So In Love. Before that, you heard D-Train, Keep On. Now that time of the afternoon for your three relaxing songs for the drive home. Hope you're going to enjoy my selections this afternoon. We're going to kick off now in the year 1987 with Zingara featuring James Ingram. Then we're going to hear from Belinda A. Skinner from the year 1993. And then a lovely track to finish off this section with Malaria.

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8: 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Soul Funk Groove.

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After flipping through the paper, our kinfolk knew what was next for us. They headed north to lay down their roots. The train was filled with hope, from the freight cars to the caboose. Next stop, Chicago, the big city of dreams and broad shoulders.

Brownsville, these country folk figured out how to make a way. Our people made something out of nothing. There's always been magic in our DNA. From our art, our poetry, to the music we would play, the whole world watched as our black renaissance was put on full display. We were raised right, traditions were passed down, we welcomed new life. We had our own doctors and banks, we had our fair share of unfair fights. We weren't all rich, but this felt like a small piece of heaven. We spread love from the lake to state, from 31st.

New music for you this week from Layla Hathaway featuring Jay Ivy, 47th Street. Such a great sound. One of those tracks that we featured in this week's Ones to Watch, and maybe it will be entering the UK Soul Top 20 this Sunday. Let's carry on now with some more great music to 1982. The legendary American bassist, singer, songwriter, and producer, Mr. Larry Graham, who after his time with Sly and the Family Stone produced this fabulous record in his solo career, Sooner or Later.

Colorblind, Crazy 1984. Sounds very much like a slowed down version of George Benson's Turn Your Love Around, in my opinion. You're looking well in excess for £100 if you can get your hands on an original copy of that. Band out of the year 1982, music from Shalimar, taken from their album Friends. Don't Try to Change Me.

comes to multiple labels, Ramshorn, Sol Sol, Epic and Polydor, written and arranged by Randy Muller, who achieved multi-gold and platinum status for work with groups such as the BT Express, Brass Construction, Instant Funk, Tomiko Jones and jazz great Charles Earland. There was Sky and Show Me The Way. Well, that's it from me. Up next is Jay Martin, taking you through to 8 o'clock. He's going to be kicking things off this evening with music from Evelyn Champagne King and the SOS Band. Leaving you now with Dayton, out tonight.

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5: Andy Burnham has said he is not embarrassed by an exchange of messages with someone pretending to be Donald Trump's chief of staff and insists he handled the incident in the right way. The Prime Minister spoke to reporters during a visit to Wolverhampton.
6: All politicians are, you know, receiving these pressures and these challenges, but I did everything right. There was a minimal exchange of information of zero consequence.
5: Emergency services are responding to reports that four people have got into difficulty in the water off the Sussex coast. Multiple ambulances and two air ambulances could be seen in Shoreham-by-Sea in West Sussex near the RNLI station this afternoon. Two British people have died in a helicopter crash in Greece while celebrating their honeymoon. Alex Cromie and his wife Marie Ebert died alongside pilot Georgios Rykos when the private helicopter crashed and sparked a fire in the Tholos area. And former Arsenal captain Patrick Vieira has been appointed as the new head coach of Senegal. From Radio News Hub, I'm Johnny Holmes.
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8: Rodri is expected to complete his move from Manchester City to Barcelona. Spain's World Cup winning captain is finalising his £65.4 million transfer, saying it's a dream come true to play for the Catalan Giants. Staying with transfer news, and Newcastle have signed Bosnia defender Amar Dedic from Benfica for a reported fee of £29.5 million. The 24-year-old has agreed a five-year contract at St James's Park. A new era for English Test cricket begins on Wednesday when Joe Root starts his second spell as captain under the guidance of new coach Stephen Fleming. England take on Pakistan in the first test at Headingley. Jordan Cox has already been told he'll be batting at number three and says he's up for the challenge.
9: I don't think I've ever batted three before, but I've opened for probably 2 years in county cricket for Kent.
8: And in their first doubles match together in 4 years, Serena and Venus Williams were beaten at Cincinnati Open. They lost a final set tiebreak against Marta Kostyuk and Peyton Stearns.
0: Panacea Soul. Weather.
5: Sunny spells will linger across the south this evening, but cloud will thicken from the west with outbreaks of drizzle across much of England and Wales. Lows of 11 degrees.

It's a Groove Control on Panacea Soul. My name's Jay Martin. Take you all the way through till 8 o'clock. Big thank you to Rob. He'll be back tomorrow from 3 o'clock. That was Evelyn Champagne. King, hold on to what you've got. We also had Alexander O'Neill. What can I say to make you love me? So thank you so much for having us on. We are the UK's number one choice for soul, funk and groove. Right then, Lisa Stansfield on the way. What a tune this is, taking you back to 1983. SOS band for you now, Just Be Good To Me. Halfway through another working week, and I am being really positive. I'll tell you why very, very soon. In the meantime, I'm going to shut up, because this is a great tune.

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Luther Vandross, I Wanted Your Love on Panacea Soul. So if you don't know, we have a gig guide on our website, which is panacearadio.net. Loads of events and gigs coming up in the next few weeks. The next one is not far away. It's actually the Bank Holiday weekend. I will give you more details in my next hour. But just have a quick mooch at it. And if there is an event that you think we'll be interested in, there is a contact email address on there as well if you want to get involved. Right, let's do this one then. Taking you back from 1982 to 1986. Lou Rawls for you now. Stop Me From Starting This Feeling on Panacea Soul.

Voice, Let No Man Put Us Under on Panacea Soul. Now, I want to say good evening to anyone tuned in from the Panacea Walking Group. Also, good evening to Trish Dalton, who gets in contact regularly asking me to do requests for her. So, Trish, enjoy this. Here's the Emotions for you now. This is called Flowers.

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Level 42 forever now, taking you back to 1994. I need to tell you the reason why I'm being dead positive is because I've got a few hours in work tomorrow morning, and then that is me done till the bank holiday Monday. I am going to try and relax and recharge the batteries because I am quite a busy boy. I do other stuff as well as this. I've got a full-time job and I look after my mother as well, so I am quite...

Joanna Gardner, I could never love another like you. Right, make sure you keep it Panacea to your soul. I'll see you back here on the other side at 7 o'clock after your news and weather update. And upon my return, music on the way from Dynasty, Inner Life and Melbourne Moore featuring Kashif. I will be telling you about that event, Bank Holiday Sunday. And around about 7:30, we're going to be doing this evening's trivia teaser. So don't go anywhere. I'll see you back here soon.

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0: 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This is Panacea Soul.
4: A large emergency response has been launched after reports of four people getting into difficulty off the Sussex coast. Multiple ambulances and two air ambulances could be seen near the RNLI station in Shoreham-by-Sea in West Sussex this afternoon. Andy Burnham has praised the first major milestone in his push to give communities more control over their services. That's as No. 10 North and the West Midlands Combined Authority joined forces to save bus services in private hands that were at risk in the area.
5: This is the single biggest act of public control since I came into office. It's a very big day.
4: Firefighters have completed work to tackle the Cairngorms wildfire nearly 5 weeks after it began. The wildfire in the Cairngorms National Park began at around midday on July the 15th, and more than 500 firefighters have been deployed to fight the blaze since. And Spain football captain Rodri has completed a move to Barcelona. He joins the Spanish giants on a four-year deal for a reported £65 million. From Radio News Hub, I'm Johnny Holmes.
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0: 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Weather.
4: Sunny spells will linger across the south this evening, but cloud will thicken from the west with outbreaks of drizzle across much of England and Wales, lows of 11 degrees.

Welcome back to Panacea Soul. This is Groove Control Till 8. This is Hour 2 with me, Jay Martin. Thank you very much for having us on. That was Inner Life and I'm Caught Up Before That Dynasty and Here I Am. We've got Gerald Levert to play for you next. Right now is Melbourne Moore, Kashif, Love The One I'm With. Going to be going into the gig guide soon. And round about 7:30, we've got your trivia teaser. Stand by.

0: and DJ Doe on Planet Sea of Soul. Right, just to let you know, as I mentioned in my last link, I'm going to be doing a trivia teaser around about 7:30. We do that 4 nights a week. On the Friday, you'll start doing a new feature called Hero of the Week or Heroes of the Week. You can nominate someone. 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Just put in the subject line Hero of the Week, who you want to nominate, why, and if you want me to play them a track, and I can read out a little message live on air. I'll do that on Friday, every Friday evening. That is Hero of the Week. Get your nominations in right now to jasonleemartin9@gmail.com. And in the subject line again, just put Hero of the Week. Right, up next, James Ingram, Michael McDonald, and Aretha Franklin.
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and Michael McDonald and Yamo be there taking you back to 1983. 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And Bank Holiday Sunday, we're going to be heading to Monton for the Monton Soul and Pop Music Festival, 30th of August. Loads going on. You've got live PAs from Kenny Thomas, Odyssey, Stacks of Soul, Natural Soul, supported by a group of DJs. You've got Panacea's Bash, also Tony Shawcross, and other people getting involved as well. There's going to be food vans, pop-up bars, and I do believe there's going to be ice cream available as well. That's 12 till 9 at Monton Cricket Sports Club. Tickets are on Skiddle and the website, but the easiest way to get yourself one of them is just head to the gig guide, click on the poster, that is it. Right, Aretha Franklin for you now from 1977, and Sunshine Will Never Be the Same.

Jenny Burton, and Bad Habits from 1985. Right then, it's just gone 7:30, which means it's time for this evening's trivia teaser. Let's not waste any more time. So I've got a question, and it's quite a hard one. So let's crack on, shall we? Which soul legend once released a track credited to the Soul Children purely to test whether radio stations were actually listening to his music before announcing his name? That question again. Which soul legend once released a track credited to the Soul Children purely to test whether radio stations were actually listening to his music before announcing his name? Right then, that is your question. I'll play a couple of tracks and I will recap that question again and reveal the answer. It is quite a hard one, that. See how you get on. Right now it's Change in Paradise. On the way, Madonna. Also, Georgie B and the Groove Association coming your way as well.

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on Panacea Soul. Right, I've got Georgia B and the Groove Association to play for you next, but let's recap and reveal the answer to this evening's trivia teaser. The question I asked in my last link was, which soul legend once released a track credited to the Soul Children purely to test whether radio stations were actually listening to his music before announcing his name? The answer was Isaac Hayes. He used the alias to see who was paying attention. Well done if you got that right. If not, have a go again tomorrow night, round about the same time. Right, Xena, DJ Nay, and Lisa Cult Jam before the end of the show. Here's Georgia B and the Groove Association with You Know.

Zenith DJNA, and I've got to find a way. That is me done for your Tuesday. I'll see you guys back here tomorrow evening, 6 p.m. Don't go anywhere. Steve Aggersild up next with your soul and jazz flavors, and then from 10, the Quiet Storm is here. Have a great Tuesday. I'll leave you with this. Lisa Lisa and Cult Jam with Head to Toe. See you tomorrow night, 6 p.m. Take care.

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7: The Prime Minister says he is not embarrassed by an exchange of messages with someone pretending to be Donald Trump's chief of staff. Andy Burnham insists he handled the situation correctly.
8: No, I'm not, because there was a minimal exchange, nothing of consequence, and actually quickly I realised that this needed to be reported, and I did so.
7: A court has heard a schoolgirl alleged that former world snooker champion Graham Dott told her not to tell anyone he was sexually abusing her. The 49-year-old is accused of lewd indecent behaviour towards two primary school aged children. The allegations span between 1993 and 1996 involving a girl and 2006 to 2010 involving a boy. Dott has denied the two charges against him. Two British people have died in a helicopter crash in Greece while celebrating their honeymoon. Asset management firm Blackstone says it is shocked by the death of its beloved employee Alex Cromie and his wife Marie Ebert. And London-born Alex Albon will extend his stay with Williams into a sixth season. From Radio News Hub, I'm Johnny Holmes.
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I know we've played that before, but it's such a great song. I wanted to play that again just in case it bypassed you. Joyce Rice and Break Me In.

Soul and Jazz Flavours on a Tuesday night with myself, Steve Aggersall. Hope you're all doing well, and thanks as always for your company as we continue to look back earlier to 2026 on some of the tunes that we played earlier this year. The unmistakable sound of Amber Navran and Moonchild from their album Waves, that first track featuring PJ Morton and Fear, Hey Friend, and then Ride the Wave featuring Aston Turr.

Panacea Soul Radio, the UK's number one choice for soul, funk and groove. As always, the ladies making a huge contribution, and 2026 so far has not been an exception. Karen White, You're Gonna Want Me Back, the fabulous Karen Bernot, and Together in Spirit, and then Andrea Lisa and Rebecca Jade, and Feeling Free. And of course, in 2026, all the way from Detroit, the one and only Kem.

I've been a big fan of his since his debut album in 2002, which was called Chemistry, all the way from Detroit, the fabulous, fabulous male vocalist that is Kem, and a song from him in 2026, a couple of months ago, called One Love. Still waiting for that new album. Hopefully we will see it very, very soon.

Panacea Soul Radio, the UK's number one choice for soul, funk and groove, soul and jazz flavours with myself, Steve Aggersall, on a Tuesday evening. As always, thanks very much for your company. Now, we played that last week because it came out earlier in the year, and I think a lot of people missed that, so I thought I would play it again tonight. Debbie James and Brian Corbett and the Soul Persona remix of The Things That Were Said. Go check out the EP from Debbie. It is called The Rebirth. Sounding very, very good. And hope you enjoyed listening to that again.

I just love that song. Her vocals, the composition, the arrangement is so, so good. Sophia Bromberg, go check it out. Feels Like That, Girl Like Me.

another great album in 2026. It's called What's It Gonna Be from Tom Funk. Two tracks there. Coming back for more and Give It All Up For You. Both of them featuring Bray Lenny on vocals.

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1: 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We are the number one choice for soul, funk and groove. This is Panacea Soul.
5: A large emergency response has been launched after reports of four people getting into difficulty off the Sussex coast. Multiple ambulances and two air ambulances could be seen near the RNLI station in Shoreham-by-Sea in West Sussex. The response is ongoing. Andy Burnham has said he is not embarrassed by an exchange of messages with someone pretending to be Donald Trump's chief of staff. He insists he handled the incident in the right way.
6: All politicians are receiving these pressures and these challenges, but I did everything right. There was a minimal exchange of information of zero consequence.
5: A mother has told how she had to leave home and move with her two-year-old daughter to stay with the child's grandmother because of the sustained heat in the UK's driest village. Amy Knight, who lives close to Wisley in Surrey, says the village was completely dead after 8 weeks without rain. And Spain football captain Rodri has completed a move to Barcelona. He joins the Spanish giants on a four-year deal for a reported £65 million. From Radio News Hub, I'm Johnny Holmes.
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Brownsville, these country folk figured out how to make a way. Our people made something out of nothing. There's always been magic in our DNA. From our art, our poetry, to the music we would play, the whole world watched as our black renaissance was put on full display. We were raised right, traditions were passed down, we welcomed new life. We had our own doctors and banks, we had our fair share of unfair fights. We weren't all rich, but this felt like a small piece of heaven. We spread love from the lake to state on 31st.

Welcome back to hour two of tonight's episode of Soul and Jazz Flavors, right here on Panacea Soul Radio, the UK's number one choice for soul, funk and groove, into the current stuff that is going around at the moment. And my goodness me, we have got some crackers lined up for you in this hour, kicking off as we did in last week's hour two, Antonio Dandridge and an absolute classic new track, Can't You See It? And then the wonderful Lala Hathaway and 47th Street.

fresh soul and jazz flavours for 2026, all the way from Finland. Artists Misha and Juicy Halm, I think that's the right way to pronounce it, along with Brooklyn-based instrumentalist, multi-instrumentalist and producer Relay, and that is a track called Skyline. More from them, but go check out their Bandcamp page. Alexander Mack and Will Hill, bit of contemporary R&B there for you, and that is called Spark. And then Jan Hunter and Ishia, I'm not quite sure also the pronunciation of that, but a great track nonetheless, and that is called Stay.

Soul and Jazz Flavours on a Tuesday evening right here on Panacea Soul Radio with myself, Steve Agassiz. Don't forget, of course, if you can't stick with us for the full 2 hours, the listen again and download link along with the full playlist will be posted up over the course of the next couple of days. And for those who have been streaming and downloading the past episodes, thank you as always for your support. Hugely, hugely appreciated. Some top class, smooth, soulful jazz there. Saxophonist Boney James, his new single, I Belong to You, played that last week. Definitely going to hear that for a few weeks to come, along with vocalist Ledisi. I Belong to You, as I mentioned, that's what it's called. And Boney has a new album out in a couple of months' time called A Simple Man. And out this week from bass player Michael Franks Jr. from his new album Michael, that track Head Over Heels, featuring, of course, the one and only Mr. Will Downing.

0: This is Panacea.
1: Yeah. Yo, my name is Corey Ronnell.

Solo Jazz Flavors with myself, Steve Aggersold, and some more examples of some great new music that is going around at the moment. Those four kicking off on Snoop Dogg's Death Row Records. Point 5 from their EP Take a Look at Me Now, that is the title track. And then female vocalist Midnight Jet, Till the Morning. Corey Ronell featuring Jason and New Day. And then, of course, October London and Brilliant Silent Treatment.

Planet Sneer Soul Radio, the UK's number one choice for soul, funk and groove, soul and jazz flavours with myself, Steve Agassiz. And as always, thanks very much for your company this evening. Hopefully you're enjoying

The outstanding RD project and the sweetest mix of Stay in Control and the Burning Degrees and You Send Me. Sadly, the last record this evening. Don't forget, of course, Mike coming up just after 10 to take you through until midnight. And for more soul and jazz flavors, don't forget next Tuesday night, 8 p.m. right here on Panacea Soul Radio, the UK's number one choice for soul, funk and groove. Going to leave you with this from A. Marie Noel and Where You Belong. Enjoy. Bye.

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4: Charlton Athletics say they are helping police inquiries after a man was found dead at their stadium, The Valley. Officers were called to Charlton's ground following an incident that occurred in the early hours of this morning. The West Midlands Combined Authority is set to take public control of local bus services in partnership with Number 10 North. Andy Burnham has praised it as the first major milestone in his push to give communities more control over their services.
5: To prevent services from collapsing, because the bus service here was close to collapse. So the first reason is to protect what is the backbone of the public transport system here across the West Midlands, serving millions of people. We needed to step in.
4: Premier League Chief Executive Richard Masters has accused embattled FIFA President Gianni Infantino of pressing the self-destruct button. It's over failed plans to sell stakes in the World Cup. And England cricket captain Joe Root says he will not make huge changes ahead of the test match against Pakistan at Headingley. From Radio News Hub, I'm Johnny Holmes.
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0: on DAB, on your smartphone and smart speaker, online and on digital platforms. 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
1: Three people from the same family have died after getting into difficulty off the Sussex coast.
2: Emergency services were called to reports of four people in difficulty in the water close to Shoreham Fort. Sussex Police supported His Majesty's Coast Guard and the RNLI as all four people were brought ashore.
1: That's Sussex Police Chief Superintendent James Collis. He says the force believe they entered the water from land for a swim. A younger girl from the same family is in a critical condition in hospital. A British couple on their honeymoon have died after a helicopter crash in Greece. Marie Herbert and her husband Alex Cromie, as well as their pilot Georgios Rakos, died when the aircraft crashed and sparked a fire. The Prime Minister has pledged to get everyone in for Christmas. Andy Burnham is continuing his vow to end rough sleeping. An F1 driver, Lewis Hamilton, has confirmed his relationship with Kim Kardashian in pictures on Instagram. From Radio News Hub, I'm Lucy Gorman-Lee.
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